search for diamonds in the sky. And as she walks back home on each rainy day, my honey walked into this

RTS, option musique. I wanna talk to you. The last time we talked, Mr. Smith, you reduced me to tears. I promise you it won't happen again.

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3: I've heard people say that too much of anything is not good for you, baby. But I don't know about that. There's many times that we've loved and we've shared love and made love. It doesn't seem to me like it's enough.